The hardest part isn't the goodbye. It's the silence that follows. Mornings without your shadow. The hard part isn't walking away. It's stopping myself from replaying the if I coulda, woulda beens. A ballad on repeat. The hard part isn't losing you. It's losing the version of me I left behind. But maybe the hardest part of all is that your ass thought this would be easy. The hard part isn't the

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It's gonna be awesome. And we're late. What's the door for you, Mr. Madden?

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She told me, Mister, you think you're fierce? I said, of course. She said, all queens think they're fierce. I said, Mister, all queens and me.

0: 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Todo mundo merece uma rádio como essa. 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
1: Aqui é top demais.
2: When I was 16, my father said, "You can do anything you want with your life. You just have to be willing to work hard to get it." That's when I decided, when I die, I want to be remembered for the life I lived, not the money I made.